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Now you do what they told you. Now you do what they told you. 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
0: 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And yeah, you should too.
1: But don't sit on this one.
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1: 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Here's some of what you missed from one of his last on-air appearances.
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7: Parents, teens are still vaping. 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Many teens believe they are harmless, but don't be fooled. A study of 44 nicotine pouch products found that 26 of the samples contained cancer-causing chemicals and several other chemicals, including ammonia, chromium, and formaldehyde. 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
7: Hey. It is showtime. Matchmaker. Make me a match. Spin me some yarn. I don't know how that works. I don't think I ever set anyone up. I might have tried, but I never worked. It is a Monday, August 31st, last day of the month. A shower this morning, otherwise a mix of sun and clouds. Humid, high 91. In sports, the Bears finished the preseason with a win. PCA keeps crushing homers despite a Cubs loss. The Sox miss out on a sweep. And Scheffler wins another FedEx Cup. Yep. In the news, President Trump headed back to Chicagoland. A shooting investigation in Elgin. New attacks between the U.S. and Iran. And Labor Day travel. It's getting expensive. From Hollywood, Tom Cruise going racing again with a new co-star. A Bachelor scandal ends with a guilty plea. Hooters heads to Hollywood, and remembering Dolly Parton continues. Hollywood happenings at 8:50. It's just another Manic Monday and a Manic show in store for you, and the four-day festival could be yours for free. Just text the three keywords to the River text line today. And all this week at 8 a.m., noon with G, and 5 p.m. with Joey D, and you could be heading to Louisville in September for the Louder Than Life Festival 2026. Coming up, parents, you spend all that money getting the kids ready for school, then they come home and apparently learned absolutely nothing all day. Producer Scott has the breaking news, but first, you need to break through the sleepies and coffee up. Get ready to roll into another month as summer gets ready to say bye-bye. Although the weather has no idea what what it is. Feels like summer now. Better late than never. 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

0: I don't know. I think there's some good things about Monday, getting back into your routine, getting back to work, getting your life together, making the money.
1: Hey, guys.
0: And then it, what?
2: What's up, G?
0: What?
2: Want to go to Tchotchke's? Get some coffee?
0: No, I just started early.
2: I got to get out of here. I think I'm going to lose it.
3: Uh-oh. Sounds like somebody's got a case of the Mondays.
0: Well, it's McKay in the morning to the rescue from that woman. We'll take care of you. I promise. I will. So your kids are learning nothing at school. Did you know that? You ever ask them what they say? What did you learn today? Nothing. That's the typical answer. But they're hitting the books, filling their brains with knowledge. Naturally, when they ask and they say nothing, we need an investigation. Producer Scott's going to handle that for us in just a second. But first, your forecast. Not a bad looking day today for a Monday. Shower this morning, otherwise a mix of sun and clouds and humid. And the high is going to be 91.
4: Breaking news happening right now as the back to school season shifts into high gear. A shocking new investigation reveals that children are apparently learning absolutely nothing. Let's go live right now outside a local elementary school.
5: Thanks. Yeah, I've spoken to a number of students now, simply asking what they've been learning, and I've been getting the same answer over and over again. That answer is nothing. Apparently, they've been spending 7 hours inside of

0: Nah, bro.
1: Wow. Thanks for that insightful reporting. We'll continue to follow this developing story, although based on what we've learned today, it probably won't develop very much. Coming up next, we'll investigate why children can somehow hear the refrigerator door opening from three rooms away, yet suddenly become hearing impaired when they're asked to take out the trash.
2: What?
1: Back to you.
2: What? That's what I hear. What? Will you take out the trash? Yeah, I'll get to it. No, you do it now. Coming back with the police, Beastie Boys, your certified alternative classics, President Trump coming to Medina, and the U.S. and Iran trade new attacks next in the news. Bears finished with a win. PCA goes deep twice, and Scheffler takes the tour championship. Sports will be included.
3: 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Sometimes it's right down the street. You just didn't know about it. That's where we come in. The Rivers Community Calendar. 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

Happy August 31st, Monday morning. Hey, guys, body odor. What's up with that? We're going to find out the sour coming right up because people are strange when you're a stranger.

Well, some guys think body odor makes them more attractive to women. Science in your nose? It may just disagree with that. More details on that survey coming up. A shower this morning. Otherwise, a mix of sun and clouds. Humid. High of 91. And have you heard? President Trump is coming to town. Yeah, he is. Next month. He's not coming here to speak about anything but golf. President's Cup at Medina Country Club. He'll serve as honorary chairman of the tournament September 22nd through the 27th. The event pits 12 U.S. golfers against 12 international players, excluding Europe. It will be Trump's first public appearance in Chicagoland since his reelection. Yeah, the game of golf. And while that's going on, this is going on. The U.S. and Iran traded attacks Sunday, the first major escalation in more than a month. The U.S. military struck Iranian rocket launchers after American forces reportedly spotted preparations to deploy rockets and mines near the Strait of Hormuz. Missiles fired into Jordan were intercepted. No reported impacts. And are you dating? Got some good vibrations going on there? Well, here's a dating trend nobody asked for. It's called pheromone maxing, and some teen boys and young men are skipping showers and deodorant before dates, believing their natural body odor makes them more attractive. The idea is that the pheromones help create attraction. The problem? Scientists haven't actually identified a human pheromone. So until they do, guys, take the shower. Just saying. Thank you. The NFL preseason officially over. The Bears beat Tennessee 24-15. Yep. Chicago opens a regular season at Carolina a week from Sunday. Pete Crow Armstrong making an MVP push. PCA homered

0: twice in the Cubs' 7-5 loss to Cincinnati. Hit five home runs in two games over the weekend. He now has 38, second in baseball behind Cubs' Kyle Schwarber, former Cub, I should say. They've got, by the way, the Cubs have lost 4 of 5 host Milwaukee tonight. Sox missed a chance to sweep Minnesota, losing 5-1. Jordan Hicks pulled in the first after allowing 3 runs. Sox are in Houston tonight. Scotty Scheffler, FedEx Cup champion again. He won the Tour Championship by 3 shots at 16 under, joining Tiger Woods and Rory McIlroy as the only multiple-time champions. I don't foresee that stopping anytime soon. Guy is amazing. Scotty Scheffler, watching him going, geez, give someone else a chance, please. Coming up, what's hiding in a teaspoon of dirt? Football's late edition and Google's first doodle. Your daily dose of 5 random facts. Time to learn something, everybody. Back in school, adults.
1: 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Costa Rica in March? 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

Twitter dodged a terrible name. Google heads to a festival. And what's living beneath your feet? Do you want to know? We've got your five random facts coming up next. I think you do. But first, let's get a check.

0: 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It's the only way. A shower this morning, otherwise a mix of sun and clouds. Be a little humid today and a high of 91.
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0: In just one teaspoon of soil, there can be more microbes than there are people on the planet. And before you ask, yes, that's before you even count the miles of fungal hyphae also living there. What did I just say? The first Google Doodle logo was for the Burning Man Festival in 1998 because both of the founders were going to say they thought it'd be a funny way to let people know they were out of office. One of the original names that Twitter's founders briefly considered for their product was Friend Stalker. Better than X. The Nazis were the first people in modern history to start an anti-tobacco smoking movement. No, the Nazis trying to control people? What are you, nuts? And this is crazy. The forward pass wasn't added to American football until 1905. That was 36 years after the sport started. And it became a big... It came with big penalties. A dropped pass would cost a team 15 yards. And a pass that didn't touch anyone, that was a turnover. That would be one long game. All right, you turn it over. See, you didn't even have to kick. It was just a turnover. Well, it might shorten the game now that I'm thinking about it. And there you go, your daily dose of five random facts. Did anyone see Coyote versus Acme? It pulled in $15 million. But was it actually worth the watch? Or are we just suckers for old school Looney Tunes? If you saw it, I want to hear from you. Get on the phone right now, 630-585-7529. I get a call. We're going to talk about coming up next. And Green Day, too.
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0: If you grew up with Looney Tunes, I can understand why you would see the movie, right? Of course. But was it worth the watch? Jenna is on the phone. She is from Batavia. She saw it. She's going to rate it for us coming up next. You don't want to miss Jenna. She did call in, and thank you very much. At least someone did. A shower this morning, otherwise a mix of sun and clouds and humid and a high of 91. So it pulled in $15 million just behind Spider-Man. Jenna, did it actually capture the old school Looney Tunes feeling? Or more importantly, did the kids think it was funny too? Or just you?
1: This movie was made for kids of all ages. Like Saturday morning, cartoons, you got your bowl of cereal and you're watching cartoons. It felt longer than it needed to be, but it was funny through the whole movie.

0: as adults and kids all thought it was funny.
1: All right, so both agree with it. Maybe a little long. But does this one deserve more attention than it's actually getting? And is it seriously worth going to the movies for, Jenna?
0: It should have probably gotten more love than what it actually got, but it's a solid movie, especially if you like the Wile E. Coyote stuff when we were kids.
1: I did.
0: And you enjoyed the Who Framed Roger Rabbit type of movie. So it really is a must-see. We all liked it.
1: There you go. Jenna from Batavia, thank you for calling. Give you some movie passes to Hollywood Palms. Yeah. Gives it a must-see. Coyote versus Acme, number two at the box office this weekend with $15 million. President Trump is coming to Medina. Oh, Medina. And the U.S. and Iran trade new attacks. We've got lots of your news coming up. The Sox stumble in Minnesota. PCA makes an MVP push. And NASCAR's playoff field is set. Next in sports.
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You gotta stop saying, oh, I never win anything. 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Yeah, Credit Union One Amphitheater. 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And once you're in for life. And then just wait. 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

0: 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Again, it's Matchmaker's Day. 22% of people say this would immediately make them reject the setup, any kind of date setup. Okay, what is it? We'll get to the answer in just a little bit. A shower this morning, otherwise a mix of sun and clouds, humid, high of 91. Will Governor Pritzker has named Jim Montgomery to lead the Illinois Department of Natural Resources. The appointment takes effect today, but still needs state Senate approval. Montgomery previously worked for Massachusetts Department of Conservation and Recreation and served two terms as mayor of Taylorville, Illinois. The man accused of killing conservative activist Charlie Kirk wants cameras kept out of his preliminary hearing. Oh, does he? Tyler Robinson's attorneys argue that televising Tuesday's closing arguments could taint a future jury pool and threaten his right to a fair trial. Oh, warnings. Beware. And on this Matchmaker's Day, 22% of people say this would immediately make them reject a blind date setup. What do you think it is? Matt said if they're not a 95.9 The River listener in the morning, Matt, I love you, man. Thank you. Jeremy said an ex of the Matchmaker, like, I want your leftovers. Lorinda said if the setter-upper was an ex, Steve and I met on a blind date in 2007. They've been happily married for quite a while. And Samantha got it right. Way to go, Sam. 22% of people say the person being a smoker, would make them reject a blind date setup. And there is your smart question of the day. And you were so smart. Pete Crow Armstrong hit two more homers Sunday, giving him 5 in 2 games, but the Cubs fell to Cincy 7-5, dropped the series. PCA's 38 homers are second in baseball. The Cubs host Milwaukee tonight. White Sox couldn't finish off a sweep in Minnesota, falling 5-1. Jordan Hicks allowed 3 first-inning runs before getting the hook. Sox visit Houston tonight. Bears close the preseason with a 24-15 win over Tennessee. They'll open at Carolina a week from Sunday. On the golf course, Scottie Scheffler won his second FedEx Cup, finishing the Tour Championship 16-under, 3 shots ahead of Victor Hovland, who fell apart, by the way. And Ryan Preece, NASCAR playoff bound after winning at Daytona, stealing the final postseason spot. The playoffs open Sunday at Darlington. That is some good stuff right there. I enjoyed it all. Coming up next, we got your daily dose of 5 random facts, for sure. A football game changer, a social media name that thankfully died, and a strange chapter in smoking history, following up on that smart question of the day. Getting ready for Nirvana, and you too, coming up next.
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Google's first doodle, football's missing piece, and the incredible world inside ordinary dirt. Your daily dose of facts, so fine. Your five random facts on the way next. First, let's check that forecast for you. Looking pretty good. Shower this morning, otherwise a mix of sun and clouds. Humid today, 91. Oh, sure. Thanks for coming in to town, summer.

0: article on the ivories.
1: And five, random facts. The Nazis were the first people in modern history to start an anti-tobacco smoking movement. Smoking for you. I don't know, that didn't sound right. One of the original names that Twitter founders briefly considered for their product was Friendstalker. Friendstalker. Hey, you want to be friends on Friendstalker? No thanks. It's better than X, though. The first Google Doodle logo was for the Burning Man Festival in 1998 because both of the founders were going to were going. So they thought it'd be a funny way to let people know they were out of office. Ah, the Google Doodle, we're not here. In just one teaspoon of soil, just a teaspoon of soil, there could be more microbes than there are people on the planet in one teaspoon of soil. And before you ask, yes, that's even before the count, before you you even count the miles of fungal hyphae also living there. I don't know what hyphae is. Sounds delicious. And finally, could we get some football music? There we go. The forward pass wasn't added to American football until 1905, 36 years after the sport started. So it came with big penalties. A drop pass would cost a team 15 yards back in the day, and a pass that didn't touch anyone was a turnover. Oh, he missed the pass. Our ball. That's awesome. There's five random facts. You want to learn something else? Having trouble understanding the new language of kids? Don't worry. I'm here to help. The most searched slang words of the year. Yes, 6-7 is on the list, but I'll tell you what all the others mean. Because we need to know. I still hear words and I go, what does that mean? You're about to find out. We'll learn together. Cranberries, New Order, coming up next.
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0: I just had a medical episode. You need this. 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Sure. Going to have a little bit of rain this morning. Other than that, a mix of sun and clouds, humid, 91. It's going to be heating up as we go along here. That's what I find very, very crazy. All right, let's do this. You know what we can do? We can do it in an old voice, but tell you the new material that is going on. So this is why we have this music. Apparently, English has been updated again, and nobody bothered to send us the new dictionary. Here are the 10 most searched slang terms of the year, according to World Unscrambler. Number 10, Sigma, a confident, independent lone wolf. Can you turn that music down just a little, Scott? Thank you. Aura, your cool factor. You can apparently gain or lose aura points. Number 8, LARPing, pretending or role-playing as somebody else.
1: Who does that? I just want to be like my best friend, man.
0: 7 is bop, a catchy song. Hey, one we all know. Hey, listen to the bop. 6 is mog, to completely outshine somebody. Do you know what cap is? That's number 5, a lie or exaggeration. No cap. Means you're telling the truth. Yes, I still don't get it. Number 4 is gooning. We'll keep it PG. Getting completely absorbed in something. You're gooning out on that, man. 3 is riz. Charisma, charm, or smoothness. He has riz. Number 2 is chud. Sounds like something that comes out of your butt, but basically a loser. And that one dates back to 1984, the movie Chud. And number 1?
1: You're kidding me. It's 6-7? Oh, my God. More than 1.6 million searches from people trying to figure out what it means. Turns out, basically nothing.
0: There, you've got Riz. Gain some aura. 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There you go.
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McKay in the morning. The perfect soundtrack for trying not to wake the dog.

Are you ready to rage against the machine? That is our keyword for Louder Than Life 4-day pass. You could win them for two. Two people, you know, obviously you can bring someone. Louisville, Kentucky, September 17th through the 20th. The keyword is rage, R-A-G-E. 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

0: Has tipping finally reached the tipping point? More people are cutting back and some are ready to stop altogether. Details after our headlines. Forecast first, shower this morning, otherwise a mix of sun and clouds today. Going to be humid, going to be hot for us. We're not used to this. High of 91. Elgin police are investigating a shooting that left a man injured Friday night. Officers were called to the 600 block of South Liberty Street. That was just before 9 p.m. The victim taken to an area hospital. Police say online messages apparently led to a meetup to buy some items before the shooting. That investigation continues. Labor Day travelers can expect bigger crowds, higher prices. AAA says average round fare airfare is around $750. Ouch. Up 2% from last year, while hotel bookings are also up. AAA says the best time to get on that road again is Thursday morning. And who is not tired of tipping? Raise your hands. Oh, nobody. Who isn't? A new pop menu survey finds 44% of Americans are tipping less this year than last, with rising prices and tighter budgets getting much of the blame. And 42% said they'd be perfectly comfortable skipping the tip altogether for some services. People are cutting back most at restaurants and on grocery delivery, while nearly 1 in 5 are tipping less for ride shares, hotels, and even auto repair. I did not even know you were supposed to tip for auto repair. Really? It's expensive enough already, isn't it? I think so. Preseason in the books. Bears beat Tennessee 24-15. The Chiefs played Seattle to a 9-9 tie. Chicago opens a regular season at Carolina a week from Sunday, and KC hosts Denver Monday night. The Cubs lost 7-5 to Cincy, now dropped 4-5, but Pete Crow Armstrong stayed red hot, crushing 2 more homers Sunday, 5 over the weekend, his 38th or 2nd in baseball. Milwaukee visits Wrigley tonight. Sox fell short of a sweep in Minnesota, 5-1 loss. Jordan Hicks didn't make it out of the first inning, giving up 3 runs. Sox are at Houston tonight. Scottie Scheffler has another FedEx Cup. He won the championship by 3. Becoming just the 3rd multiple-time champion along Tiger Woods and Rory McIlroy. And Ryan Preece raced his way into NASCAR's playoffs, winning at Daytona to grab the final spot. The championship chase starts Sunday at Darlington, and the comedy will start in just minutes. We got to roll you some certified alternative classics. You've been hearing me yap about it. Now it's time to drive and keep it to the beat. We got 2 songs to get you there, one from R.E.M. and one from Cake next.
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Why can't I get just one? 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

0: 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They shoot a camera down there, too, so you know what the hell's going on. Hello! Hello! That's the worst. Ooh, what did we eat? A shower this morning, otherwise a mix of sun and clouds, humid, high 91. Have you ever noticed that under part, if you have one of those, I can't even think what they're called, but when in your drain and it eats everything, I don't even know what, an incinerator or something like that. You ever see the bottom of that rubber thing that keeps everything from going down all at once? Yeah, it's disgusting. Wash that once in a while. And now to our comedians. Let's start with Dusty Slay, because I'll save Spade for just a second down the road here. Dusty Slay on personal financial fear.
1: 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I don't know a lot about credit scores, you know. I've been seeing a lot of commercials for checking your credit score. These commercials act like you can fix all your problems by just checking your credit score. They don't give you no other instructions, you know. They just want you to check it. They say things like, you don't want to live with your parents forever, do you? Well, you better check that credit score. But it's like, if you check it and it's bad, it's still bad. Like, checking don't help. Like, I'd like to see this play out in a bank somewhere, right? Like, some guy comes in to get a loan, and the banker's there, and he's like, well, Jim, your credit score's terrible. But I see here that you've been checking it a lot. We appreciate that. So, here's a house.
0: Okay. Here's David Spade on going to the Phoenix Zoo on a hot summer day.
2: So I went to the Phoenix Zoo. That's a good time. Phoenix Zoo is a good time. So I went there. It's 111 degrees.
0: Oh my God.
2: I'm the only species out walking around. There's nothing happening. It's a Phoenix parking lot. So I go there and I see the chameleon. That's the first thing I see. And he's in this green cage and he's totally green. And he doesn't have to be. And he doesn't know where he is. But he's green and he's committed and I respect that attitude. He's pumped up about it too. He's like, check this out, dude. I'm totally this green. Look at me. I'm this exact color green. This is a hard shade too. Check it out, dude. I can't pull it off much longer. It's all sweaty. I'm like, good God, he made me uncomfortable. I go, hey, psst. Relax. You're caught. You're in a cage at the zoo. Just kick back and be whatever color's most comfortable. Should have tried that in the jungle. Maybe he'd still be there.
0: Oh, my God. Oh, my God. Sorry. Tom Cruise has a new co-star. A bizarre bachelor scandal lands in court, and Hooters is getting the Hollywood treatment. Finally. Thank you. And we're coming back with Hollywood and The Offspring next.
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0: Big 90s movie gets a sequel. One reality TV saga takes another turn, and Dolly Parton is laid to rest. Hollywood happenings on the way next. Forecast, a little rain this morning. Other than that, a mix of sun and clouds. It's going to be humid. Hate the word humid. A high of 91. To Hollywood we go. Hooray for Hollywood. All right, then. Anne Hathaway is joining Tom Cruise for a sequel to Days of Thunder. Cruise announced the movie Saturday at the Daytona International Speedway. He'll return as race car driver Cole Trickle. Okay. While Hathaway plays a team owner and engineer, the original came out in 1990. The sequel hits theaters June 2nd, 2028. The woman who falsely claimed that she was pregnant with Bachelor star Clayton Eckard's twins has pleaded guilty to fraud. Laura Owens pleaded guilty Friday to four felony charges involving false pregnancy claims against Eckard and another man. 10 other charges will be dismissed under the plea deal, sentencing October 23rd. Is she going to jail? I don't know. And apparently Hooters is getting its own movie. Hooters the Movie is being produced by the restaurant chain's original founding partners and tells the story of two friends whose trip to Clearwater Beach leads to the accidental creation of the Hooters empire. I'd go see that. Casting is now underway. I'm all set, though. I got a lot going on. Unless, of course, you need, like, you know, a guard on a beach or something like that, lifeguard. I'd be good on that. Dolly Parton. Here she's come and here she's went.
1: Here you come again.
0: She was laid to rest Friday in a private ceremony 3 days after her death at 80. Her niece, Lainey Parton, shared a tribute.

0: 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A little panic at the disco. Yeah, we got it.
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0: have you heard we're going to Costa Rica? The McKay in the Morning Show? Flip-flops and floaties 2027? Yeah, we're doing that. And you are invited. Flip-flops and floaties 2027. The all-inclusive Rio Guanacaste. March 5th through the 12th, 2027. We fly out of Rockford. We're going again with Travel Leaders Discovery. We're bringing our musician Gregory Hyde back by popular demand. I will be broadcasting live while I am in Costa Rica. This trip could sell out, and being cold at home in March would really suck while we're broadcasting live and you're hearing Gregory Hyde play his songs. And remember that Travel Leaders Discovery does a lot of things for us. 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

Have you heard they're renaming the Nashville airport, and it's not going to be Donald Trump Airport. It won't be the International Donald Trump. It's going to be renamed after Dolly Parton. The announcement came last Friday, 3 days after she died. Parton's team was touched by the idea. A change.org petition started by Tennessee residents had more than 150,000 signatures. Can we do that and change O'Hare to McKay? Okay, I don't know. It's great.

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0: Give me a minute here. Producer Scott's a little mad at me because Tom Cruise announced over the weekend he's working on a sequel to the Days of Thunder movie. Won't come out until summer of 2028. The original came out in 1990. It's a long time between stories, and he took a long time to do this, and I forgot to play it.
1: In Days of Thunder, Cole Trickle was bigger than life. Now that Cole's older, the only thing bigger than life is his enlarged prostate.
2: That's the third time in 37 laps the Flomax number 46 Chevrolet has pulled into the pits.
1: Once again, Tom Cruise feels the need. The need for...
3: That's the wrong movie.
4: Just... Will you just go with it?
1: Tom Cruise feels the need. The need to pee.
0: Okay, producer Scott, seriously...
1: Days of Bladder. Cole Trickle is back, and this time the trickle is real.
5: Trickle has pulled over to the side of the track and is taking a leak.
1: Days of Bladder.
2: I believe that's why they call it a yellow flag, Adam.
1: He can still go 200 miles an hour. He just can't go 200 miles. Days of Bladder. Rated PG-13.
0: Oh, my God. Rated PG-13. All right, producer Scott, you got her in, all right? Certified Alternative Classics coming up. I'm out of here. Gordon is up next. Got your next keyword for Louder Than Life. I will see you tomorrow at 5:30. Jeez.
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I know it's coming, so I'm not trying to make light of it, but you know, it's all about being in the 90s today. It's like nice right now. The humidity, I think we could do a little bit about that. But. It's Gordon. Thanks for having us on. Thunderstorm possibly again this afternoon into the evening. Throwing on an extra layer of duct tape here. At this point, everything is kind of padded from all the tape.

0: big plan. Sometimes it's right down the street. You just didn't know about it. That's where we come in. The Rivers Community Calendar. What to do, where to go, what's happening near you. All right there. 959theriver.com. Click experience, then community calendar. Tap into what's happening.
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NFL opening up in Seattle next Wednesday. Wednesday night football. I think we're slowly making our way towards football 7 nights a week. We'll open it up on NBC. 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Surviving members of Soundgarden, plus Mike McCready from Pearl Jam and Taylor Momsen. She's going to handle singing duties of Pretty Reckless. We'll do halftime show. Now, here's the thing. It's on NBC. Will they show most? I hope so. That's the TBD part, but it's going to happen.

Grand Funk Party Louder Than Life, one of 228 bands. September 17th through the 20th, another shot at those tickets. Noon today.

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Atari's doing festivals, getting a pop with that one, man. Turned out to be one of the biggest for them. They're covered Don Henley's Boys of Summer. We'll see him at Louder Than Life a couple weeks out. We'll have Before Day Passes on the 90s at noon today. A cover that was not approved, by the way. Don Henley didn't like it, and he did not approve it, but ultimately decided to just let it exist.

0: Attention, river co-workers. Whoever blocked the boss's Tesla with a forklift, we have you on camera. And it was hilarious.
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fleeting days of summer, and have you watched cars by choice slam into each other? If you haven't demo derbied yet, then you haven't done summer. Sandwich Fair here to the rescue. We got your chances at Sandwich Fair tickets. Go September 9th through the 13th. This is a big one, of course. The demo derby. They do have the tractor pulls and the harness racing and all that stuff, too. But the car-on-car carnage, that's what I'm here for. 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
0: We played the 80s.

And the perfect Monday song to kick off 90s at noon coming up on your lunch break. You work for a big company. You got a bunch of bosses. I guess you don't have to work at a big company, have a bunch of bosses that annoy you. The perfect song for you, not so much for said bosses, will get us going. We'll also get you your next shot at Louder Than Life. At it for Louisville. 200 plus bands. Let's make sure you're there. Knock them all off the list in one weekend. It's efficiency. You got to do some texting first. Make sure the text line's in your phone. 630-585-7529. 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As long as you know what it is, you'll use it. Coming up. Colt first.

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pretty appropriate on a Monday. 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Full hour dedicated all rock's greatest flavors of the greatest decade. If you need something, that text line wide open. We're about to slam it, though, with your shot at Louder Than Life. That keyword is next.

record they recorded and had no concept of what it was going to be. They, you know, Bush was baby band at that point. Recorded the record, no idea what was going to happen. Didn't have any money, so they all went back to work. They went back to their normal, like, construction jobs and stuff for a long time before it was like, oh, this might be something. They're doing 90s at noon. It's Gordon Lauda Than Life coming up September 17th through the 20th. 4 days, 228 bands or something like that. My Chemical Romance, one of the only chances to see them this year. Limp Bizkit, Sublime, Tool, Rise Against, Lit, and

0: Alien Ant Farm. And then, like I said, like 220 other bands. Knock it off the list all in one. Big ass weekend in Louisville. This hour's keyword is RISE. R-I-S-E, RISE. 630-585-7529. Into the River text line. You just send that word. That's it. 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The word is RISE. Our buddy Walt. And his band, Stabbing Westward, pick us back up. 90s at noon.
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Stabbing Westward 1 and the first of four Chicago bands, Chicago area bands on 90s at noon today. And I just felt like it. It was a Monday. Let's do something fun. Goo Goo Dolls first. If you missed the Louder Than Life keyword, I'll get that for you next.

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Dovetail joining now, the Chicago band. Band 204 on 90s at noon. This, of course, another one, Local H as well. Louder Than Life down in Louisville, September 17th through the 20th. We want to send you for all 4 days so you start making your plans. 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

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Unfortunately, we have. And we know that you're going to need a break. I'll tell you how next.

We're just talking about how two-thirds of the world has never experienced snow. So that's got to be why. I understand why people freak out when they do. It's just normal to us. Unfortunately, it becomes so normal that it's annoying. By March, you're going to want to be out of here. 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March 5th through the 12th, we're going to Costa Rica. Rio Guanacaste. All-inclusive. 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
2: Look, if you had one shot or one opportunity to seize everything you ever wanted in one moment, would you capture it?

the letter that Eminem shared that Dolly had sent him after being inducted in the Rock and Roll Hall of Fame. I mean, it was her in a nutshell. And there's so many of these stories, don't get me wrong. But just her in a nutshell and her legacy, which was, "Dear Marshall, I don't know anything about rap music. Didn't pretend to." She's like, "I just understand you to be one of the best at it and wanted him to know that she had an appreciation for him." That's what she was, an appreciation for life and people and the celebration of all of it. Those are things you want to be remembered for. She was laid to rest over the weekend. Offspring, now Billy Idol coming up too. You want into Louder Than Life? You got another chance today. I'll tell you when next.

0: Attention river co-workers. There is an important memo from HR. And it's not TikTok. Put down the phone.
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Tool's got a fairly busy September after having a pretty much not busy 2000s plus. Like, it's been a pretty easy millennium for them. However, they got Riot Fest and Louder Than Life same weekend. We got your shot. To go see them in Louisville and 200 other bands all this week. Joey's got one more chance today after 5 o'clock.

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That's Classic Alternatives. Gordon, appreciate you hanging out. Let me play tunes for you. Joey's in next. Get you in the going home part of your day. He's got your next shot of Louder Than Life. And a shout out to our engineer, Colin, who's just seemingly been working for months now at this point to, you know, get us put back together after severe, severe storm damage. And an extra layer of duct tape as storms potentially coming through again tonight. All this week. But good things ahead. You can always say, hey, Alexa, play 95.9 The River.

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Goo Goo Dolls, Chicagoland's classic alternative. Welcome back to the work week, my friend. Probably not the most joyous of occasions, but it's at least a nice day outside today, so you got that going for you on a Monday, and maybe some free tickets to go to Louder Than Life Fest. Oh, yes. Joey, a second chance, another lifeline for you to get these tickets. We're not done yet. We're giving you 3 keywords a day, every day this week. So we got one more today. That's coming up just after 5 o'clock. But I can give you one more to tide you over until then. Text it in to 630-585-7529. Keyword is rise. R-I-S-E. Rise. Like, every day the sun will rise. Yeah, a little motivational speak. Speech? Oh, God. It is a Monday, isn't it? Puddle of Mud, 95.9 The River.

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Soundgarden, Chicagoland's classic alternative. I made a very poor life choice yesterday, but it was for a good cause. Breaking a world record and a couple thousand people in person and over 18,000 across the country were a part of it. Were you a part of it? Talk about that a little bit more coming up on Chicagoland's classic alternative. Yeah.

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But we'll play it anyway. Chicagoland's classic alternative is 95.9 The River.

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We did the most Chicago thing in the world that I could possibly imagine yesterday. Over 1,000 people in the building, nearly 2,000 actually, and then over 18,000 across the country on a live stream. Joey, we did the most people taking a shot of Malort at the same time. Yes, an extremely impressive world record. Quite a feat that we performed. I was happy to be a part of it. There was a Mandalorian. There was a Malort Pope. Actually, his name was Pope Jardinera. And there were women hanging from the ceiling pouring shots. So yes, while we did take the world record amount of shots, I may have taken about 5 too many. Happy Monday. It's Chicago's Zone, Smashing Pumpkins, 95.9 The River.

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I don't know how to tell you this, but Mondays are not inherently bad. There, I said it. Somebody had to. At least not on this station. Got a chance for you to win some concert tickets. Louder Than Life Fest. Another shot. Maybe you didn't get it last week. Maybe you're too busy. This time around, no excuses. It's Joey. I'll let you know, Alan, when you can win those tickets right after Blink. I took a ride.

Patience is a virtue, and hopefully a virtue that you possess. You got a new keyword coming up at 5 o'clock, the final keyword of the day for your tickets to Louder Than Life Fest. My Chem, Sublime, Lit, Rise Against. They'll all be in attendance, and you could be too. That keyword coming up just after 5, but I will tide you over until then with this keyword right now. Text it in, 630-585-7529. Keyword is Rise, R-I-S-E, as in rise to the occasion. Good luck. Lumineers, 95.9 The River.

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0: Today is the last day of August. The last full month of summer is coming to an end. 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

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But we'll play it anyway. 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

Devo, Chicagoland's Classic Alternative. We are in the last day of August, meaning we're about to transition into fall time. September is really the last month of summer, even though it ends about 3 weeks in. Now, we're supposedly going to be getting 100-degree weather coming up, so is it really going to be fall, or is this going to be a Chicago weather fiasco all over again?

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0: 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Sometimes it's right down the street. You just didn't know about it. 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The Rivers Community Calendar. What to do, where to go, what's happening near you. 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
0: We played the 80s,

We're at the end of the month. The end of summer is basically here. It's technically on the calendar, not, but I feel like September is official fall months, at least. It's Joey. Heading into fall time, we're actually going to be getting a heat wave where it's going to feel like 100 degrees. Probably the most Chicago weather you can think of. Throw some hail in there and then it'll feel like home. But I got to ask, if you had the preference, if you had the choice,

Would you rather have another month of summer or have fall start right now? Text them in 630-585-7529. And why? Which is the best season? The Clash, 95.9 The River.

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peaches for free, not too shabby. Although I think I can one-up that offer. Free tickets for Louder Than Life Fest. 4 days of the best rock concert in the country. Closing out the summer with a bang. My Chem, Sublime, Lit, Rise Against. They're all going to be there. So why can't you? It's Joey. I'll let you know how and when you can win those tickets coming up right after 3:00.

I never wanted to be the person to tell you that you gotta be patient, because I hated being told that as a kid. But as an adult, I realized it does have its value. You have to be a little bit more patient. Less than an hour away, though. It's the home stretch. One more hour until the final keyword of the day for your tickets to Louder Than Life Fest. Right after 5 o'clock, write it down, set an alarm, or just stay listening until then. That's always going to be my my number one suggestion. Next keyword coming up after 5. REM 95.9 The

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0: Sure, the summer's coming to an end, but that doesn't mean the fun stuff comes to an end. We still got a lot to look forward to. 1 week from Wednesday, the 2026 Sandwich Fair is kicking off, and that's got a bunch of fun things to do, like harness racing, truck and tractor pulls, a freaking demolition derby, and a bunch more stuff to look forward to. 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

Alanis Morissette, Chicagoland's classic alternative. I made such an interesting decision to spend my Sunday doing something that was not going to prepare me for Monday. However, it was solidifying a historic moment, setting a world record. So

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Oh, hell. And still gets you through today. 95.9 The River. Chicagoland's classic alternative.

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start the work week again. You know, you want to recuperate before you go back to such a stressful day. Not me. Not me and a few thousand other people in Chicago. It's Joey. Yesterday we did the Malort World Record Shot. And oh boy, let me tell you, we definitely set a record. But it may have been for the most people making a poor decision on a Sunday. And to top it off, I also went out and drank on Saturday. Really poor life choices on my part, but hey, it raised money for the Ravenswood Community Services, so that's a good thing, right? 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

OMD, Chicagoland's Classic Alternative. A Monday morning is always the roughest. Monday afternoon, a little easier. You realize you can do it. You can make it through the day. Now you just gotta do it four more times. I'm gonna give you the motivation to get through the rest of this week. It's Joey, tickets for Louder Than Life Fest. This is the last keyword of the day for you to get those tickets. That's coming up right after the Smashing Pumpkins.

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Summer about to end in less than a month. And what better way to cap off the summer than with one of the biggest rock festivals in the country? It's a pretty good way to tie a bow on this season of concert season. A lot of them Life Fest. September 17th to the 20th, Mike Hem, Sublime, Lit, Chicago's on Rise Against. Let's get you there for free. This is today's last keyword. So, hit us up at the River Tech Sign, powered by Cruise Investments, 630-585-7529. 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S-O-L-O. As in, you don't need any help to win these tickets. You can do it solo. Next in solo. Good luck. Queens of the Stone Age, 95.9 The River.

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You're welcome. And Pearl Jam,

0: 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I died and you watched. 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

Jane's Addiction, Chicago Land's classic alternative. How are we already at the end of August? Summer months are over. Tomorrow is September, and I know, whatever, September is technically still summer until the 21st. Whatever, dude. In my mind, September is fall, even though we're going to be getting 100-degree weather very soon. It will technically be fall before we know it. It's Joey. If you had to pick another month of summer or fall starting early, what would it be? Me personally, love summer, love everything about it, but fall's just undefeated. Football, soups, better clothes, Halloween, Thanksgiving. I mean, come on. You can't tell me I'm wrong here. I'll give you the keyword one more time to cap off the summer the best way I know possible. Louder Than Life Fest. 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

Eve 6, Chicagoland's Classic Alternative. How was your weekend? Did you spend it wisely? Did you relax? Or did you make a dumb decision like I did and just drank way too much? You know what? I set a record. Not personally, but it was part of a world record. I'll get to that a little bit later. Right now, I want to tell you how and when you can win tickets for Louder Than Life Fest. We're doing a whole other week of chances, three a day. I'll let you know all about it right after Kings of Leon.

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Think about this. You missed out on your opportunities last week, or maybe you didn't. Maybe you tried your best and it just didn't land. 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Everybody deserves a second chance, and I think you are part of everybody. It's Joey. Got more keywords all week long for you to win those tickets for Louder Than Life Fest, September 17th through the 20th. It is every band you'd ever want to see. My Chem, Sublime, Lit, Rise Against. They're all going to be there. I think you should too. More keywords kick off again tomorrow morning at 8 a.m. on 95.9 The River. 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

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Chicago's own Smashing Pumpkins 95.9 The River. You know, every Tuesday we have a new deal drop here on the station, and I wanted to make sure you get in on this one before it changes, because as of right now, you have a chance to pick up all of our past deal drops all at the same time. 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

Sublime, Chicagoland's classic alternative. You can see them at Louder Than Life Fest. We got more chances for you to win those tickets kicking off tomorrow, but I'll tell you a little more about that later. Right now, I got to tell you about my poor decision-making yesterday, and I will be posting a video of the entire debacle. That's really the only way I can really describe it, but it was a world record shot of Malort. We'll talk about that coming up, but first, Depeche Mode.

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Have I always made the right decisions in life? No. But are they fun decisions? Most of the time, yeah. It's Joey. Last night, instead of spending a Sunday relaxing and getting ready for the work week, I decided to go out and drink heavily. And not even the good stuff. Yesterday, we went out to Recess in the city, and a couple thousand people in person and over 18,000 across the nation on the live stream joined us for the world record Malort shot. And I'm almost positive we probably set a second world record of the most people gagging or making a stink face. But hey, it raised a lot of money for the community services in Ravenswood.

So, that shot was worth it. The other four that I took, maybe not so much. More chances tomorrow to score those tickets for Louder Than Life. Keywords kick off at 8 a.m. with McKay, noon with Gordon. I got you covered at 5. It's Joey. I'll talk to you then. Nirvana, 95.9 The River.

0: ERV Aurora, Naperville.
1: Start your day with McKay in the Morning and certified alternative classics all day long. 95.9 The River.
0: Chicagoland's classic.